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I'll see you for Sunday Night Slow Jams.

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0: 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All you need
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0: Hello, I'm listening to the radio right now, and could I say something?
1: You may do an oral expression, absolutely. What's your name?
0: My name is Carlos Hernandez. I'm from Omaha, Nebraska.
1: All right, Carlos, and who are you thinking about tonight?
0: Well, I just want to say a very happy 20th birthday to my girlfriend, Araya Bryant. I'm extremely proud of her, and I really love her, care for her, and I just wish nothing but the best.
1: All right, I love it. What's on tap for the birthday celebration?
0: Well, right now I'm going to get her some really nice flowers, and I'm going to take her out to dinner and propose to her.
1: Wow, definitely a plot twist. I think this is going to be a memorable birthday. Let me know how everything goes, okay?
0: Sounds good. Thank you very much. Plus, I'm listening to you right now.
1: Oh, thank you so much. I appreciate the both of you.
0: Thank you. You have a great rest of your night.

0: Right, hope you're ready to get it on tonight. This is the Slow Jam Show with R-Dub. 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There's room for more. 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
1: Hi, this is London from 29 Palms, California. I was calling to make an oral expression for my fiancé, Steven, in Coalinga, California. Baby, I love you. I can't wait to see you. I miss you so much. The kids miss you. I'm praying for you, baby. You got this. You'll be home soon.
2: Hi, this is Jamal calling from Las Vegas, Nevada. I would like to leave an oral expression to my wife, Nakai Clark. I love you, mamacitas. And I just want to thank you for everything that you've helped me build and create in my life since I've been with you.
3: Hi, this is Princess calling from Grenada, Mississippi. This goes out to the love of my life, Frank Davis. Baby, I love you. I appreciate you. I cannot wait till you get home to me.
4: Hi, my name is Renee Wood, and I'm from Tucson, Arizona, to Antonio Pedrego Vega. I just want to tell him that I love him with all my heart, and I can't wait for us to spend the rest of our lives together, living happily ever after.
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4: 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This is going out to Jeremy Osborne. I'm sorry for letting us slip away and get separated and have a separation between us. 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
6: My name is Brianna Popa, and I'm apologizing to Vincent Knapp. And I'm from Tulsa, Oklahoma. 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I love you very much.

0: 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The good folks in the great state of Texas, including B93 in Midland and Odessa, Texas. 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
1: My name is Melissa. I'm from Anchorage, Alaska. I want to give an oral expression to Troy Jennings. I love you. I'll see you soon, and I'll be thinking about you.
2: Hi, this is Tomas from Phoenix, Arizona. I want to give a shout-out to my girlfriend, Bella. I love you. I've been so happy since you've been in my life, and I can't wait to see what our future holds.
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4: Hi, this is Lisa from Kingsville, Texas. 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I miss you so much. 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Have a good night. I love you.
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And let R-Dub do all the work. 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

0: Yes, my name is Joseph Bell, and I'd like to dedicate a song to my wife.
1: Hi, Joseph. What's your wife's name, first of all?
0: My wife's name is Tia.
1: All right, fantastic. And what are we going to play for Tia tonight?
0: I'd like to play our song that we played at our wedding. His name is Fallen by Alicia Keys.
1: How long have you and Tia been married for now?
0: Going on 3 years, but we've been together since seventh grade.
1: Since seventh grade. So who made the first move? Was that you? And what class were you in?
0: It was actually on the playground.
1: Love it. And were you nervous? I mean, I look back when I was in seventh grade, man, I was such a shy little nervous kid. Were you nervous walking up to her?
0: Oh, very much so. She was in the middle of her group of friends, so it was kind of nerve-wracking.
1: Dude, you have courage. That's the worst, man, when they're with all their friends. And
0: oh, it is.
1: And do you remember what she said when you approached her?
0: I do not. I just remember that she smiled at me because she had been looking at me and I'd been looking at her for a while. I just eventually got up the courage and just walked up to her and kissed her and walked away.
1: Ooh, it was like that.
0: Yeah, I kissed her on the cheek and walked away.
1: Wow, and she didn't throw any sticks or sand at you, right?
0: No, her girlfriend's all oohed and awed at me.

0: 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Okay, from slowjams.com, from Andrew to Simone in Compton, California. I love you, good night, and sweet dreams. Thanks for listening to us on 93.5 K-Day tonight. David and Brother Mark in Tucson, Arizona. Happy birthday, brother. I love you. And from Victoria to Sebastian, Lompo, California. Love you, and I'll always be there for you. 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Adriana to Michael in Corpus Christi, Texas. Good night, sweet dreams. I love you, and I'm sending you all my hugs and kisses. From Marissa to Sylvester in Pasadena, California. I love you, and please forgive me. I promise I'm a changed woman. Jessica to Philip in Amarillo, Texas. Tristan for Nadine in Las Vegas, Nevada tonight. Grayson to Ashley in Biloxi, Mississippi. I will say hello and good night to Teresa in Boyle Heights. Sending this out to Carlos in Westminster, California tonight on 93.5 K-Day. 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

0: and that I lost in 2016. I know this sounds stupid, that I still miss him, though.
1: Wait a minute. Stop for a quick second. That doesn't absolutely not sound even one iota of stupid. You lost your partner, first of all. Completely, I'm with you, and everyone's with you right now. So let's back up and tell me your name.
0: Thank you so much for saying that.
1: Take your time. No, of course. Take your time. What you tell me your name when you get a chance, but you take your time. You cry all you need. Take a big breath. Whatever you need to do, we're just going to hang out tonight for a little bit.
0: My name is Sylvia.
1: Tell me about your husband. What's his name?
0: His name was John.
1: I want you to give me one of your favorite, I want you to give everybody one of your favorite memories with John. Tell us about it.
0: Everything about him was awesome. He did everything for me. I never knew what it was like to be loved till I met him.
1: Well, you know what? Nobody, and I know this doesn't make it really a lot better, but just remember that no one can ever take away those memories that you cherish with this man. You keep those memories in your heart every single day and night. When you lay down to sleep at night, those memories are right with you, and he's there right with you. And guess what? We're right here with you too. And we love you so much, and we're sending you so much love tonight.
0: Thanks so much. And even though people say it gets better with time and easier, it is true, but you still miss him every now and then. You still miss him, and I miss him so much. Especially listening to your spoken. And it's true what they say. It's better to have love and loss than never have loved at all.

0: 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Slow jams.
1: Don't talk, just listen. First of all, I have to be honest with you, baby. I lied when I told you I never wanted to see you again.

0: And we do hope you will stay with us tonight. 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This is the Slow Jam Show with R-Dub, and appreciate your calls tonight. 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Okay, that number is 877-209-0631. 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
1: Hi, this is Marlene DeNova calling from Dallas, Texas. I'd like to dedicate Let's Get Married by Jagged Edge to my husband, Jose Lozano, in La Mesa, Texas. I love you, baby, and I miss you.
2: This is Raymond Duenas from Baltimore, Maryland. I'd like to hear Slow and Easy by Zapp and Roger. This is for Alondra, Sanger, California. Miss you, baby girl.
3: 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I want to send an oral expression to Derek. I miss you so much and love you and can't wait to be with you.
4: 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I'm sending this out to Jaime Aguilar. We miss you, and we can't wait for you to come home. I love you, babe.
0: And please remember, you're a part of the show just because you listen, and I'm so glad you are. My name is R-Dub. We never say goodbye, only good night. And until tomorrow, you've been listening to the Slow Jam Show.

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1: Pickable. 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

0: respect, I'm stylish. Talk big t-shirt, Billy. 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
15: There are drinks that will repair your body while you sleep. Apparently, tart cherry juice before bed says that it can raise melatonin naturally and help cells repair faster overnight. I've always heard cherries are good for you, but
16: they're
15: I
16: didn't
15: know.
16: I used to make this drink. It was before I got pregnant with Novi, but I used to do the tart juice with magnesium, like before I went to bed, to kind of help me go to sleep.
15: Warm milk with nutmeg says it calms your nervous system and deepens your sleep cycles.
17: Before bed?
18: Bro, yes. I'd have to wear a diaper to bed if I drink that.
15: Chamomile tea after dinner. It lowers cortisol and your body can focus on healing and not stress.
16: I do love some hot tea, but I just always like never think to drink it.
17: You make it and then just sits there?
16: Well, no, I just like don't like go to the store to buy it. But like, I do enjoy hot tea.
15: Warm water with a pinch of salt. It restores minerals that your body loses during the day.
17: Okay.
15: You could eat kiwi an hour before sleep. It says that the antioxidants and serotonin help you fall asleep faster.
16: Oh, nice.
15: Almond milk with cinnamon can stabilize blood sugar so you don't wake up at 3 a.m. And it says your body only repairs itself when it's actually in deep sleep.
17: Yeah, you sleep.
15: So what you drink before bed decides how deep that sleep goes. We talked about this recently. I think we did, or I talked about it with a friend. At this point, I'm so confused of what I do and where I do it.
16: Yeah.
15: Bro, I've noticed when I drink alcohol, I have nightmares every time.
17: It's crazy.
15: And this is a new thing, though.
17: It's bad for your sleep.
15: It's never been like that. But over the past couple of months, I'm talking about killings, haunted houses.
17: Are you also watching stuff before?
15: No, no, no.
17: Are you drinking Jaeger?
16: I had a nightmare last night. And Tino, you were actually in it. I think the whole show was in it.
15: Oh.
16: But it was, we were walking downtown and we were grabbing some lunch and there was a plane and Tino was like, oh, that plane's low. And it like was coming down and we all took off running because it was going to land on us.
15: Oh my God.
17: Who got away?
16: We all did.
17: Oh, good.
16: Yes. Mm. And then it combined into another dream, and Paul didn't want to be with me anymore. And then I woke
18: your
16: him
18: husband?
16: Up. Yeah, I woke him up.
15: It's so crazy, bro.
18: That wasn't a dream.
15: Even like how dreams can feel so real. Like, bro, every one of these dreams that I've had recently, I wake up and I'm just there for a minute. I'm laying down and I literally will do a deep breath like, thank God that wasn't real. Like, it felt
16: yes.
15: You wake up feeling so just ugly.
18: Has there ever been a dream where you're like, dang, I'm trying to go back to sleep so I can continue it.
15: Get back into it. That one I told you where me and you, we were camping.
18: Oh, my.
16: That wasn't a dream.
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7: There's people. There's

0: just thinking, like he did say, she's amazing. She's all these things. So, I mean,
1: let it go.
0: Yeah, right? Because when you date somebody, there's going to be things that annoy you. That's just what it is.
2: Well, then you just keep it moving. Like, then you find someone that's going to be for you, and that's not going to make you mad. Like, being late sucks.
1: My thing is, play this game then. Okay, so if these are just things that we have to accept, well, then I'm a very flirty person. And if you see me flirt with the waitress at the restaurant, at the restaurant, then it's all good. It's all good because I know it might annoy you, but this is just me. Like, this is just who I am. That's okay, right?
0: I feel like if you do that, the relationship's definitely going to fail.
1: Well, that's crazy. What if that's just who I am and all the other bullshit? Said about the girl.
0: Because then if he does that, he's being petty. It's not truly who he is. He's just being petty.
1: No, what if that is who he is, but he's been suppressing it because he's actually doing the work because he knows it bothers the partner.
0: There's a lot of what-ifs here.
1: That's right. You're right. Let's see what Melissa thinks about it. We'll get her thoughts on it. Next.
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7: So how old is too old for situationships? Like friends with benefits type vibes. Serena, what are your thoughts? Be real.
8: I would say by 30, but I don't consider it just friends with benefits. I consider a situationship like you don't know what's happening. Like you're in like this weird limbo.
7: I'm going to be honest. I think 40.
9: 40, I was going
7: like,
9: to say that.
7: In the video, it's on my Instagram. Finally, thank God I got a video to get some views. Jesus. it's at Tino Cochino. You can see it on my Instagram or my TikTok at Tino Cochino Comedy. But it's basically just this little rant and I'm asking the question. Because I feel like, so I'm 39, I'll be 40 in February. I'm at that age where I'm like, okay, I don't really want games, right? Mm-hmm. Like, I feel like your 20s, you're just young. You're figuring out what you like. You have no idea. You're wilding out. That's mm-hmm. what the 20s are for.
9: Yeah.
7: In your 30s, I feel like you're a little more mentally mature. Mm-hmm. But now you're a different person. So now you still need to actually date to kind of decide, okay, I could see this be having potential or maybe mm-hmm. not or whatever, whatever. Mm-hmm. Casual hookups here and there. You're old enough to process it. By the time you hit 40, you know what life is. There's no looking back. It's like, all right, I need to figure it out. But it's so crazy because the comments, I mean, you got people in there saying, I don't know, 50, 60. Some
8: That's
7: people are saying mid-20s. You got to figure it out because you're old enough to know. I don't agree with that.
8: No, I feel like 20s, you're still like, you have room to mess up all your 20s.
9: But why not 50s? I've heard that the 55 and over communities, those are the ones where people are just like slanging everything.
7: Well, they do have the highest number of STDs.
9: Yes.
8: Oh my gosh.
9: If I got divorced, God forbid, I would just do situationships and friends with benefits the rest of my life.
10: I kind of like the young age because you want to live a life. You want to live and experience life with this person. And so if you do it at 40, 50.
7: So you're saying settle down.
10: Yeah. Earlier. I'm like, how many years do you really have? 10, 20 years and you're dead.
7: Nicasio thinks everyone dies at 50. So enjoy it.
10: Yeah.
7: Carl with the comedy jumped in the comments and said, if you do not qualify to be on your parents' health care, then you're too old.
9: Oh, that's 25.
7: Trina 1226 said, this is facts. When someone tells me, let's just see where it goes, I stop right there because if you don't see any potential, then I don't have time for you.
9: Oh, man.
8: Okay, but she didn't give the age, though.
9: Yeah.
8: But I feel like that's like a 30 mentality. Like, you're in your 30s, like, no, like, I want this to go somewhere. I don't have time for you to figure things out.
9: Yeah, but on the first date, you're not going to be like, I need to know what your potential is. You're going to be like, let's see how it goes,
10: then
9: right?
10: Then you become too clingy.
7: Annette Escobar said, if you have been with someone for more than 6 months, I think that's the cutoff. Situationships are not a thing anymore. They shouldn't be a thing. Listen, I'm about to be 40, and if you waste my time, I'm going to be pissed. I don't need just the F buddy.
10: Mm-hmm. But it's kind of nice, though. Like, when you can just knock on that door anytime and she lets you in. Like, it's just,
7: you don't know that.
10: Yeah, I know, but I'm just saying.
7: Nicasio been with the same girl forever.
10: I go to the same door.
7: Go to my Instagram. It's at Tino Cochino. You can look for the video. Jump into the comments, man. Share your thoughts on it.
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8: I've been saying that I need to switch from energy drinks to coffee. And so I came across this list, and it says there's like a specific type of coffee according to your mood that you should be drinking.
9: Oh, okay.
8: You guys all drink coffee.
9: Yeah.
8: So we'll go one by one, and you can agree or disagree. We'll start with Serena. For a great long focus work session, it says I should drink Americano.
9: I do agree, because that's like clean, like, and just straight to the point.
10: Strong.
8: Okay.
9: Yeah.
8: If I need to wake up fast, Nicasio, it says an espresso.
10: Yeah, but you got to watch the sugar, though.
11: No, espresso has no sugar.
9: It's just a little shot, right?
11: Yeah, it's a little shot of coffee.
9: Mm.
11: Yep. Look it up.
10: Oh, yeah. Fact check it's, me. It's without the ice and water, yeah.
8: Yeah, it's just a little shot,
10: yeah,
8: like
10: yeah.
8: What I said.
10: Yeah, but that's strong. That's like for pros.
8: Okay. So just don't start with that.
10: No, hell no.
11: Okay. I mean, it'll get you up.
8: Matt, this says it's perfect for when you want some comforting. Cafe latte.
11: I can see that, but tons of calories. I'm not a foo-foo drink guy, but a pumpkin spice latte.
10: I was talking about the shaken espresso.
9: Iced
10: Sorry.
9: Coffee.
8: Okay, Serena, for an ideal relaxed social coffee break, do you agree a cappuccino is the move?
9: To be honest, I don't know what's, like, what is a cappuccino?
10: That's for rich folks, Tino.
8: Oh!
11: We can't afford to know
8: what
11: that is.
8: I can't even pronounce it!
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1: Bruno Mars is once again reminding Jermaine Dupri he could have had him.
0: 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Especially mm-hmm. when you're that big. 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
4: So how old is too old for situationships, like friends with benefits type vibes? Serena, what are your thoughts? Be real.
5: I would say by 30, but I don't consider it just friends with benefits. I consider a situationship like you don't know what's happening. Like you're in like this weird limbo.
4: I'm going to be honest. I think 40.
6: 40, I was going
4: like,
6: to say that.
4: In the video, it's on my Instagram. Finally, thank God I got a video to get some views. Jesus. it's at Tino Cochino. You can see it on my Instagram or my TikTok at Tino Cochino Comedy. But it's basically just this little rant and I'm asking the question. Because I feel like, so I'm 39, I'll be 40 in February. I'm at that age where I'm like, okay, I don't really want games, right? Mm-hmm. Like, I feel like your 20s, you're just young. You're figuring out what you like. You have no idea. You're wilding out. That's mm-hmm. what the 20s are for.
6: Yeah.
4: In your 30s, I feel like you're a little more mentally mature, mm-hmm. but now you're a different person. So now you still need to actually date to kind of decide, okay, I could see this be having potential or maybe mm-hmm. not or whatever, whatever. Mm-hmm. Casual hookups here and there. You're old enough to process it. By the time you hit 40, you know what life is. There's no looking back. It's like, all right, I need to figure it out. But it's so crazy because the comments, I mean, you got people in there saying, I don't know, 50, 60. Some That's people are saying mid-20s. You got to figure it out because you're old enough to know. I don't agree with that.
5: No, I feel like 20s, you're still like, you have room to mess up all your 20s.
6: But why not 50s? I've heard that the 55 and over communities, those are the ones where people are just like slanging everything.
4: Well, they do have the highest number of STDs.
6: Yes.
5: Oh my gosh.
6: If I got divorced, God forbid, I would just do situationships and friends with benefits the rest of my life.
7: I kind of like the young age because you want to live a life. You want to live and experience life with this person. And so if you do it at 40, 50.
4: So you're saying settle down.
7: Yeah. Earlier. I'm like, how many years do you really have? 10, 20 years and you're dead.
4: Nicasio thinks everyone dies at 50. So enjoy it.
7: Yeah.
4: Carl with the comedy jumped in the comments and said, if you do not qualify to be on your parents' health care, then you're too old.
6: Oh, that's 25.
4: go to my Instagram. It's at Tino Cochino. You can look for the video. Jump into the comments, man. Share your thoughts on it.
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3: Santa Maria, make the connection. 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Only storm water down the storm drain.
4: 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We get it. You've got work, family, life. So why should school slow you down? 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